0: For Montana News on the Northern News Network, I'm Cody Ross. Ahead of the 25th anniversary of the September 11th attacks, Eastern District Congressman Troy Downing says the country has lost much of the unity that followed 9/11 and is again struggling to find common ground.
1: We don't have to agree on everything. It's just to get rid of the vitriol and say, hey, we are Americans, we care about America, and we want to make sure that we preserve the future and the legacy of the greatest country that's ever blessed God's creation.
0: In Butte, the Knights of Columbus will host a 9/11 remembrance ceremony Friday at 3:30 p.m. in the Hall Gym on West Park Street. The event marks the 25th anniversary of the terrorist attacks, honoring more than 400 firefighters and police officers who died at the World Trade Center. The ceremony takes place before a memorial wall featuring photos and names of each fallen first responder dedicated by local firefighters in 2002. Keeping you connected, this is the Northern News Network.
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0: The Montana Highway Patrol is urging driver safety following a sharp rise in highway fatalities during the state's 100 deadliest days of summer. Between Memorial Day and Labor Day, Montana recorded over 5,300 crashes, resulting in 66 deaths. Officials cite speed as the primary factor, along with lack of seatbelt use and driver exhaustion. Troopers advise motorists to maintain full gas tanks, check conditions, and pack emergency supplies. A 43-year-old Billings man faces up to 10 years in prison after allegedly using identities of deceased individuals and a jail inmate to steal motorcycles and cash fraudulent checks. Prosecutors say Michael Leslie Brooke used a deceased person's checkbook and an inmate's driver's license at local dealerships to purchase multiple bikes. Brooke pled not guilty in Yellowstone County District Court, where a judge set his bail at $75,000. I'm Cody Ross, Northern News Network.
3: Warm, dry, with fire weather conditions this evening, as we'll start to see a shift from more summer-like weather to more fall-like, even by tomorrow. I'm meteorologist Ed McIntosh with a regional look of what's happening with your weather. We're seeing a lot of very warm temperatures across the region here through the afternoon and early evening, all ahead of an approaching cold front digging down from Canada. That's bringing clouds, a chance of showers, and some stronger wind gusts through the evening hours of tonight, especially along the front and nearer the mountain foothills. So fire weather has been elevated through this afternoon and this evening. A transition toward fall begins overnight as that cold front moves through. An increasing chance for scattered showers and storms are possible in western Montana throughout the evening and then the rest of the region overnight. Tomorrow will be noticeably cooler around the area, with the highs falling roughly 10 to 20 degrees compared to this afternoon. More weather in 60 seconds.
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2: The shift in the weather pattern starts overnight heading into tomorrow. We'll look for highs to be in the 60s and 70s in most places on Friday. We might eke out a couple of low 80s, but overall, everybody expect a cooler day. We'll see a chance of showers, especially across the northern portion of the state. An unsettled fall weather settles across almost all of Montana on Saturday. A stronger storm system approaches from the northwest and begins to spread an increasing amount of moisture across Montana. Showers will become more widespread, especially over western and central portions of the state, with the temperatures below seasonal averages Saturday, Sunday, and likely well into the first part of next week. The best chance of showers, including some mountain snow, will be over the weekend. And even though the pattern is trending drier towards the first part of the week, we'll still remain a bit on the cool side. So it's going to feel a lot more like fall. I'm Ed McIntosh with your regional weather update.
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3: I planted some garlic bulbs last fall and was happy with the harvest this summer. Fresh garlic is so good with pasta dishes and it'll grow almost anywhere. Sandra Mason is an extension horticulturist at the University of Illinois. She says most people are familiar with the garlic bulbs at the grocery store, but just as store-bought tomatoes don't have the same ripe flavor as homegrown, garlic from your garden tastes better, and it's fun to experiment with different varieties and distinctive flavors.
6: Some of them are hotter. 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
3: Mason says most chefs like the hardneck type of garlic. It produces better flavor and has a stem through the center called a flower scape. They have less of an outer bulb wrapper, which makes them more sensitive and reduces their shelf life. Softneck varieties have the white papery skin and under the right conditions can be stored for up to 9 months. No matter the variety you choose to grow, good soil with lots of compost makes a difference. Plant garlic in a big area, too, so it can spread out as it takes root.
6: What you're going to do is you'll get the bulb, and then those things have the individual cloves, and then you want to break those apart, and you want to do that right before you plant them. And then you're going to plant them about 3 or 4 inches deep, and then about 4 inches apart in the row, probably about 3 feet or so actually between the rows. So you want to give them plenty of space.
3: Don't be surprised to see some green shoots peeking out of the ground yet this fall. Garlic puts down roots and grows a bit before winter. 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I'll see you in the country.
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0: This is DJ K, and I'm here with your community notes. There will be a homecoming window decorating contest. This is open to all businesses in town, as well as school classes. If a window is needed for a school class or group, let them know and they will get one for you. Judging will be on Thursday, September 17th, and this year's theme is Cats Have 9 Lives, Spartans Take 2. The winnings for this year will be Chamber Bucks, and they will be $150 for first place, $100 for second, and $50 for third. Happy decorating! Scobie's 10th annual Suicide Prevention and Bullying Awareness Color Run / Walk is coming up on September 27th. Registration is at 12:30 p.m. and it will start at 1. 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The Scobie Lutheran Church invites all of the high school students for the annual gathering at the flagpole on Wednesday, September 23rd at 7 a.m. The Scobie City Council meetings for September 2026 are going to be Tuesday, September 8th and Tuesday, September 22nd at 8:30 a.m. down at City Hall. The Lutheran Church will be starting their second-year confirmation classes on September 9th at 7 p.m. Sunday school will kick off on September 13th at 9 a.m. with an hour of games and treats. And then first-year confirmation starts September 16th at 7 p.m. The FFA is hosting a drive-in dinner Monday, October 5th from 4:30 to 6:30 at the Scobie School Commons. They will have pork loin, party potatoes, beans, rolls, and a cookie. Pre-order by Wednesday, September 23rd. 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There will be a celebration for Burl and the DC Leader Crew on Saturday, September 12th from 4 to 9 p.m. at the Pleasant Prairie Brewery. Join for conversations, live music, and food. The Scobie City Council will hold two public hearings to hear comments for and against repealing and replacing Chapter 15.16 of the Scobie Municipal Code titled Fire Limits. The public hearings will be held September 8th and September 22nd at 8:30 a.m. at City Hall, 708 First Avenue West, during the regularly scheduled City Council meetings. For any questions or to review a copy of the SMC Chapter 15.16 and or proposed amendment, please contact City Hall at 406-487-5581 or stop in at 708 First Avenue. To submit written comments or to request any copies, you may email the city at scobiect@nemont.net. You know what time of year it is. It is Sports Boosters time. $75. Come down and pick up forms at KCGM. We will also have them in our entrance for after-hours pickups. And we will have a download link on Facebook where you can download and print off the form if you would like to, and either send it in to us or come drop it off. We also do Bobcat boosters for $50 each. So let us know if you would like your name read with all of these Scobie Spartan sports boosters. The Daniel Sheridan Federal Credit Union is holding their member appreciation lunch on Thursday, September 17th. They will be serving up traveling tacos with all the fixings as well as cash drawings. And that will be at the Scobie branch from 11 a.m. to 2 p.m. on Thursday, September 17th. Community Notes brought to you by Handren's Home Center.
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0: down from Canada. That's bringing clouds, a chance of showers, and some stronger wind gusts through the evening hours of tonight, especially along the front and nearer the mountain foothills. So fire weather has been elevated through this afternoon and this evening. A transition toward fall begins overnight as that cold front moves through. An increasing chance for scattered showers and storms are possible in western Montana throughout the evening and then the rest of the region overnight. Tomorrow will be noticeably cooler around the area, with the highs falling roughly 10 to 20 degrees compared to this afternoon. More weather in 60 seconds.
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0: The shift in the weather pattern starts overnight heading into tomorrow. We'll look for highs to be in the 60s and 70s in most places on Friday. We might eke out a couple of low 80s, but overall, everybody expect a cooler day. We'll see a chance of showers, especially across the northern portion of the state. An unsettled fall weather settles across almost all of Montana on Saturday. A stronger storm system approaches from the northwest and begins to spread an increasing amount of moisture across Montana. Showers will become more widespread, especially over western and central portions of the state, with the temperatures below seasonal averages Saturday, Sunday, and likely well into the first part of next week. The best chance of showers, including some mountain snow, will be over the weekend. And even though the pattern is trending drier towards the first part of the week, we'll still remain a bit on the cool side. So it's going to feel a lot more like fall. I'm Ed McIntosh with your regional weather update.
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For Montana News on the Northern News Network, I'm Cody Ross. Governor Greg Gianforte will send to the legislature a proposal to replace Montana's two individual income tax brackets with a single 4.7% rate. Bob Story, executive director of the Montana Taxpayers Association, is on board with the idea of a flat tax for income. Never.

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1: The Montana Supreme Court has granted a motion to expedite the briefing of Brad Molnar's lawsuit against the Montana Public Service Commission and Governor Greg Gianforte. With no opposition from the defendants, Chief Justice Corey Swanson ordered Molnar to file his opening brief by September 14th this year. The state's answer briefs are due within 21 days following that filing, with Molnar's reply due 7 days after. A bicyclist was hospitalized this morning following a collision with a Missoula County Sheriff's Patrol vehicle in downtown Missoula. Emergency crews responded to the crash around 9:40 near the intersection of East Front and Washington Streets, adjacent to the Missoula Public Library. The Missoula Police Department is leading the investigation into the incident, and sheriff's officials state their agency is fully cooperating with investigating officers. No further details were released. I'm Cody Ross, Northern News Network.
2: Warm, dry, with fire weather conditions this evening, as we'll start to see a shift from more summer-like weather to more fall-like, even by tomorrow. I'm meteorologist Ed McIntosh with a regional look of what's happening with your weather. We're seeing a lot of very warm temperatures across the region here through the afternoon and early evening, all ahead of an approaching cold front digging down from Canada. That's bringing clouds, a chance of showers, and some stronger wind gusts through the evening hours of tonight, especially along the front and nearer the mountain foothills. So fire weather has been elevated through this afternoon and this evening. A transition toward fall begins overnight as that cold front moves through. An increasing chance for scattered showers and storms are possible in western Montana throughout the evening and then the rest of the region overnight. Tomorrow will be noticeably cooler around the area, the highs falling roughly 10 to 20 degrees compared to this afternoon. More weather in 60 seconds.
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2: The shift in the weather pattern starts overnight heading into tomorrow. We'll look for highs to be in the 60s and 70s in most places on Friday. We might eke out a couple of low 80s, but overall, everybody expect a cooler day. We'll see a chance of showers, especially across the northern portion of the state. An unsettled fall weather settles across almost all of Montana on Saturday. A stronger storm system approaches from the northwest and begins to spread an increasing amount of moisture across Montana. Showers will become more widespread, especially over western and central portions of the state, with the temperatures below seasonal averages Saturday, Sunday, and likely well into the first part of next week. The best chance of showers, including some mountain snow, will be over the weekend. And even though the pattern is trending drier towards the first part of the week, we'll still remain a bit on the cool side. So it's going to feel a lot more like fall. I'm Ed McIntosh with your regional weather update.

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0: For Montana News on the Northern News Network, I'm Cody Ross. Governor Greg Gianforte will send to the legislature a proposal to replace Montana's two individual income tax brackets with a single 4.7% rate. Bob Story, executive director of the Montana Taxpayers Association, is on board with the idea of a flat tax for income.
1: Everyone that's subject to the tax, we feel, should pay the same amount regardless of the amount of income you have, as opposed to the progressive systems, which charge you a higher rate the more money you make.
0: Governor Greg Gianforte has ordered all flags in Montana be flown at half staff Friday, September 11th, from sunrise to sunset. The order honors the nearly 3,000 people killed in the terrorist attacks of September 11th, 2001. In announcing the proclamation, the governor said Montanans join Americans across the country in remembering the innocent lives lost and recognizing the courage of first responders who answered the call that day. Keeping you connected, this is the Northern News Network.

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1: The Montana Supreme Court has granted a motion to expedite the briefing of Brad Molnar's lawsuit against the Montana Public Service Commission and Governor Greg Gianforte. With no opposition from the defendants, Chief Justice Corey Swanson ordered Molnar to file his opening brief by September 14th this year. The state's answer briefs are due within 21 days following that filing, with Molnar's reply due 7 days after. A bicyclist was hospitalized this morning following a collision with a Missoula County Sheriff's Patrol vehicle in downtown Missoula. Emergency crews responded to the crash around 9:40 near the intersection of East Front and Washington Streets, adjacent to the Missoula Public Library. The Missoula Police Department is leading the investigation into the incident, and sheriff's officials state their agency is fully cooperating with investigating officers. No further details were released. I'm Cody Ross, Northern News Network.
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3: Warm, dry with fire weather conditions this evening, as we'll start to see a shift from more summer-like weather to more fall-like even by tomorrow. I'm meteorologist Ed McIntosh with a regional look of what's happening with your weather. We're seeing a lot of very warm temperatures across the region here through the afternoon and early evening, all ahead of an approaching cold front digging down from Canada. That's bringing clouds, a chance of showers, and some stronger wind gusts through the evening hours of tonight, especially along the front and nearer the mountain foothills. So fire weather has been elevated through this afternoon and this evening. A transition toward fall begins overnight as that cold front moves through. An increasing chance for scattered showers and storms are possible in western Montana throughout the evening and then the rest of the region overnight. Tomorrow will be noticeably cooler around the area, the highs falling roughly 10 to 20 degrees compared to this afternoon. More weather in 60 seconds.
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3: The shift in the weather pattern starts overnight heading into tomorrow. We'll look for highs to be in the 60s and 70s in most places on Friday. We might eke out a couple of low 80s, but overall, everybody expect a cooler day. We'll see a chance of showers, especially across the northern portion of the state. An unsettled fall weather settles across almost all of Montana on Saturday. A stronger storm system approaches from the northwest and begins to spread an increasing amount of moisture across Montana. Showers will become more widespread, especially over western and central portions of the state, with the temperatures below seasonal averages Saturday, Sunday, and likely well into the first part of next week. The best chance of showers, including some mountain snow, will be over the weekend. And even though the pattern is trending drier towards the first part of the week, we'll still remain a bit on the cool side. So it's going to feel a lot more like fall. I'm Ed McIntosh with your regional weather update.
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0: 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Can you? It's been a long, dark night, and I've been waiting for

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But the oceans ain't whiskey and I ain't no duck. So I'll play the Jack of Diamonds and trust to my luck. Jack of Diamonds, no you hold. Drop my poor pockets of silver and gold. Well, it's beefsteak when I'm hungry, rye whiskey when I'm dry. Greenbacks when I'm hard up in heaven when I die. Rye whiskey, rye whiskey, rye whiskey, I cried. If I don't get rye whiskey, well, I think I may die. Well, my horses ain't hungry and they don't want your hay. So fare thee well, darling, and I'll be on my way. Here's to it, folks.

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1: With SRN News, I'm Bernie Bennett in Washington. President Donald Trump and Vice President J.D. Vance teamed up Thursday to close out the second and final night of the Republicans' midterm conference in Dallas, imploring voters to stick together to save the party's majorities in Congress. President Trump asked the attendees to pledge that they would vote in the midterms.
2: Please raise your right hand. I pledge to the greatest president in the history of the United States that loves us so much he can't even breathe.
1: Vice President Vance said undecided voters should look at the Trump administration's record rather than vote for Democrats.
3: Do not throw the baby out with the bathwater. Don't give the country over to a bunch of crazy people because you happen to disagree with us on a policy issue here or there.
1: Republicans know that they're up against history, which traditionally rebuffs the party in power during midterms, but they rely on the president's personal appeal to voters. Mr. Vance said with a primetime speaking slot right before the president, it was widely watched by a potential heir to the Make America Great Again movement. On Wednesday night, Republicans heard a new midterm promise in Dallas.
4: President Trump addressed the RNC midterm convention in Dallas.
2: If we win the midterms, we will, on the other hand, provide a, let's call it Trump dividend, $5,000 for every adult citizen in our country.
4: The White House said new investment makes the plan possible and called for making the Trump tax cuts permanent. Willie Nelson, Washington.
1: The U.S. is commemorating the 25th anniversary of the 9/11 attacks that left 3,000 people dead and the nation shaken. That is today. This is SRN News. California parents are suing school officials. Correspondent Michael Harrington reports.
5: The lawsuit accuses the Palo Alto United School District of sending high school students on a field trip to a local mosque. There they were given Korans and hijabs and encouraged to participate in Muslim religious rituals. It's all part of the school's social justice pathway program, but the only trip to a religious institution was to the mosque. Amongst the parents filing suit are Jews, Hindus, and Zoroastrians. School officials say they're reviewing their practices. Michael Harrington reporting.
1: As Jewish Americans begin their celebration of the High Holy Days, major Jewish organizations are calling on Congress to allocate $1 billion to help houses of worship harden their physical security. Among those urging the funding boost is Nathan Diamant, executive director of the Orthodox Union Advocacy Center. And he tells Jewish News Service that annual funding for the nonprofit security grant program has grown from $10 million in 2004 to just $300 million this year. This is SRN News. Worries about the existing rise of, rather the existential rise of AI has reached Capitol Hill.
6: Amid growing concerns about the potential for artificial intelligence programs to elude human control, lawmakers are demanding information from OpenAI about the breach of AI startup Hugging Face. OpenAI itself disclosed the attack in July, but Republican Senator Josh Hawley's launched an investigation seeking more detail about it. While Democratic Senator Chris Van Hollen is calling on OpenAI to immediately grant federal cybersecurity agencies access to information that would allow them to assess the safety and risks of OpenAI's models. Ben Thomas, Washington.
1: The U.S., or rather the Trump administration, has advanced an idea, a proposal, a dramatic overhaul of the once-in-a-decade U.S. Census. You hear more details on these and more stories.
7: What makes a co-op more than just a place to buy products? People.